Identifiquem a bassline. Michael Jackson. Bon African Juve. Profil. Frankie and Sandrino, Take Me Back. Jeszcze Hyper C. Julian Badea. 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É a segunda hora do MQ3 na Antena.

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0: Primeiro para esta hora na RTP Antena 3, Somber. 4 e 5, muito boa tarde, bom fim de semana. 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

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Heart quicken, south of the river. 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
1: just
0: it. 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
1: Just

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playing, and he'll mix them, and for me, I mean, I've always liked dancing, you know, he'll take you on the rhythm, so your feet are going that way, and then he'll bring something else in, so your 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

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Reese, Iris, Snooty, Feige and Trev. Tim is in the house. Sophie, Isa from Poland. The talented Alec and Tom. Paul, James, Jenna, Matteo, Leo from London, Jojo from Vienna and Tori. Big love to Raven, Helene, Sierra, Ashley, Noha, Jocelyn and Tyler. Isaac, Tasso, Shurov, Matt from Brooklyn, Henrique, Matisse, Jenny Mustard, Jess from SF, La Na Na Na, Alf and Mina's crew, Lexi, Anna and Yasmina. Maxime from France, Dijan, Lefty, Evan, and the talented Tef. Miguel is in the house. Jaden, Brian, the one and only RY, and Stefanos from the States. Big love to the Badgers from LA. I'm sorry if I pronounced that wrong. Chris, Sequoia, Josh, Jeff Coys, Kurz, Iga, and Jacob.

Yeah, I sometimes wonder, what would I do in the next generation? In 1940, if I was enlisted to fight for the nation, or in 1960, if I had to fight for the rights of my people and laid out my life on the line so my grandkids could live a life that's peaceful, would I be on that? Would I be front line? That's what I'm thinking. If I was alive in the 1912 and the Titanic and it was sinking, who am I saving? Am I fighting women and children, or am I waiting? I wonder. What would I do in the next generation? Battle of Kabbalah. If they captured me for the sake of my father, would I stand on my honor like Hussein did and then tell them to make me a martyr? Would I re-get smarter? Forgive my oppressor, stick to the creed. If I got locked inside like Nelson Mandela but never was freed, I see a white man dance to rumba. Ain't studied Patrice Lumumba, but get on a stage and sing like Sumba, la ja ja ja ja Sumba. Fuck it. I wonder, what would I do in the next generation? Would I fight for justice? Is it the reason my mum named me David? How can you be king? How can you be king? Don't speak for the people. Them man try draw me out and compare like me and these niggas are equal. I'm a black man and this bozo saying my music's socially conscious, while the man them trolling responses. This world's gone totally bonkers. I sometimes wonder, what would I do in the next generation? But I'm knowing the answer, cause what am I doing in this generation? Afraid to speak, I don't wanna risk in my occupation. We got kids under occupation. Our parents, they wouldn't get that. The people that died for our freedom spoke on justice, couldn't accept that. I talk about the money in all my accounts, so why don't I speak on the West Bank? Remember, growing up prejudiced, the damage 7-7 did. Extremists and terrorists, I was afraid of the Taliban. Can't speak out on illegal settlers, now I'm afraid of a shadow ban. What would I do in the next generation? Critiquing African leaders for selling our country's natural resources to the West for peanuts. If they don't hear, they'll feel us. I question what I'm alive for. And can you say you're alive if you ain't got something you're willing to die for? What am I willing to die for? What am I doing in this generation? I get in my head sometimes. I feel like I'm in despair. That feeling of total powerlessness. I get that sinking feeling that good ain't defeating evil. I put their pain on vinyl, but feel like that shit ain't moving a needle. Retweeting people, raising awareness. In all fairness, ain't gonna bring Chris back to his parents, but there's no other option. It's a process, gotta stand and protest. Cause they want man silenced, cause they want man dead, or they want man hopeless. In the next generation, I spoke with my ancestors.

And in our generation, we did do peaceful protests just like you. Burn buildings just like you. Did boycotts just like you. Sat in a hostel powerless, did feel powerless just like you. And I know that it may sound strange, but we made some change and we're just like you. I know that you question your character. I know that you suffer in silence. I know that it don't feel right when you go to the club in Victoria Island. Cause how can you dance in a club there's 100 people begging outside it? I know the sins of your father. I know that you're desperate to fight them. So step in your purpose. Speak for your people. Share your secrets. Expose your

0: Give these niggas money, see their colors. Don't mix me with them, I'm not the one. Grind and miss the summer when it comes. I'm Abraham, I sacrifice the sun. Where I'm from, they sacrifice the sun. Hold up, I ain't finished, I ain't done. My ancestors told me that my life is prophecy. And it's not just me, it's a whole generation of people gradually making change. They ain't a greater task. Shift that, make a name, make a start. They'll know what they're facing when they ask. With the will of David in my heart, the story of the boy who played a harp.
1: Interfighter Repetição.

0: brown acid that is circulating around us is not specifically too good. It's suggested that you do stay away from that. Of course, it's your own trip, so be my guest, but please be advised that there is a warning on that one, okay?
1: Sinais de fumo. Domingo, 9:11, na Antena 3, com Pedro Costa.
2: Ladies and gentlemen, it's time to pump neurons. We are about to enter the domain of the human mind.
3: Sinais de fumo.

0: I love you, but I love the Lord. More than I love any physical being. I think that's wonderful. But then why can't you bring that same feeling home?
1: I really wish that I could do that.
2: No, I never did it. That was atypical.
0: What makes you think you can do it?
1: Well, he said, a man's fellows will be they of his own household.
0: Well, I hardly believe that your own father or mother or brother or sister would be your enemy.
1: You're gonna call him a liar?
0: No, I'm not calling him a liar.
1: Well, I can do all things through the Lord.
0: You can't do it. You saw the way we live and what we did, do you believe?
1: I really don't think so.
2: Let's see, I've lost track.
1: Any physical being.
0: I think that's wonderful.
1: Well, he said, I love you, but I love the Lord. Lord, I love any physical being.
0: I think that's wonderful.

0: and it feels like I'll be. I think that's wonderful. Well, he's seven.
1: What do you like to do the most?
2: I like to read.
1: I also like to read. I'm good at sports, too. So, this thing about the radio. You're gonna look for your father in the radio. You think your father is in the radio. He's not in the radio. He's just an asshole who happens to be on the radio. Don't look for your father to save you. And don't play sports. That's all I have to say. The game is five card stud.
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2: I'm ashamed, Big Daddy. That's why I'm a drunk. When I'm drunk, I can stand myself.
3: But it's always there in the morning, ain't it? The truth? And it's here right now. You're just feeling sorry for yourself. That's all it is. Self-pity. 30-year-old kid. Soon you'll be a 50-year-old kid. The truth is pain, sweat, paying bills. And making love to a woman that you don't love anymore. Truth is dreams that don't come true, and nobody prints your name in the paper till you die. You die, you die, you die.
0: Ginástica de manutenção sonora nestas Jukebox Sessions com Beth Orton.

0: like living at your grandfather's house?
1: Yeah. I mean, no.
0: Yes or no?
1: I mean, I like it, but Mom doesn't.
0: Well, I think your grandfather is a good man. March is too his own drummer, but that's what I like about him.
1: Mom says he might have lost his mind.
0: Well, there's that too. Sometimes your own drummer is a bad idea.
1: Makes Mom say I have to keep going to grandpa's house.
0: She blame me? See, the thing about women, sometimes they don't think about the cause and effect of things. They want freedom, but then they blame you for dispensing it once they get it. At least that's my experience. One swinging dick to another, I'll give you that one. Hey, your mom tells me you listen to your old man on the radio a lot.
1: She says I listen too much or try to find you. You change stations a lot.
0: That's the management. Want to be a disc jockey when you grow up?
1: I'm going to be a lawyer.
0: Jesus, why?
1: Mom wants me to.
0: Talk a lot of shit and believe anything. All right. Good to see you, young man. I got a barbecue meeting with the sponsor.
1: Can I come?
0: Nope. Tell your mother not to spend that all in one place. As for you, keep listening to the radio. See you soon, Junior.
1: A doctor at school says I have no identity.
0: Jesus. Get one. I'll see you on the flip side.
1: See ya.

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I'm awake, I'm one person, and when I go to sleep, I know for certain I'm somebody else. I don't know who I am most of the time.

0: But yeah, with Tortoise, I remember we developed a hand signal. It didn't really last, but like that meant like get me out of the conversation. It could be a punisher, or it could be like a business person that you don't want to talk to, or just any conversation. And it was if you like scratched your head using your thumb with your pinky pointed out, that meant like come over and be like, oh, we gotta load out or something, you know, like, and you'd be like, oh, I'm sorry, I have to go. But it never worked. Like every time I would be like vigorously scratching my head with my thumb, like nobody happened to be looking. So I should bring that back. But it depends on other people being attentive.
1: Yes.
2: Now, coming from a different hemisphere, we bring you

0: Sinais de fumo.
1: This album contains material which a truly free society would neither fear nor suppress. In some socially retarded areas, religious fanatics and ultra-conservative political organizations violate your First Amendment rights by attempting to censor rock and roll albums.

0: Hey, asshole. Yeah, we sent. Good day with the kid?
1: Fuck you, Charlie.
0: Give me my 30 bucks. I'll get the fuck out of the car.
1: You know what? Don't be trying to be a fucking tough guy.
2: Why'd you marry him?
1: I say, oh, forget it.
3: Cells.
4: Cells.
3: Have you ever been in an institution? Cells.
4: Cells.
3: Do they keep you in a cell? Cells.
4: Cells.
3: When you're not performing your duties, do they keep you in a little box? Cells.
4: Cells.
3: Interlinked.
4: Interlinked.
3: What's it like to hold the hand of someone you love? Interlinked.
4: Interlinked.
3: Did they teach you how to feel finger to finger? Interlinked.
4: Interlinked.
3: Do you long for having your heart interlinked? Interlinked.
4: Interlinked.
3: Do you dream about being interlinked?
4: Interlinked.
3: What's it like to hold your child in your arms? Interlinked.
4: Interlinked.
3: Do you feel that there's a part of you that's missing? Interlinked.
4: Interlinked.
3: Within cells interlinked.
4: Within cells interlinked.
3: Why don't you say that three times? Within cells interlinked.
4: Within cells interlinked. Within cells interlinked. Within cells interlinked.
5: 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Constant K, you can pick up your bonus.
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0: like it is, it is like it is. What were you saying? Oh, hi. Haven't seen you in a long time. How were you doing?
1: Fuck. I cannot do this.